My Love. That is Picture This on Q Radio. It's Jordan with you. It's Sunday morning, the 31st of May, the very, very end of the month. How on earth did we get here? Anyway, hope you're feeling good this morning. I hope you have had a lovely weekend so far. And I hope you're in the mood for some Take That, because this is You're a Superstar. Silver.

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home of The Breakfast Show. Connor, Andrew, Amy back tomorrow. And of course, they the tickets went on sale just last Friday for their brand new show. Well, they're back for this year, live and unfiltered. They're doing one show. Last year it was a tour. This year it's just one big show. It's going to be at the Limelight on the 19th of September. You could be there. 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The crack is brilliant. It really is. And when I say unfiltered, this show is completely unfiltered. 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

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As I said, I'm giving away 2 adult tickets and 2 children's tickets, children under 16. All you have to do is listen out for a puffing sound. I know that's a tough one. It sounds, I'm not going to try and do it for you, but just listen out very closely for a puffing sound to be played, I'd say, in the next half hour here on Q Radio. And again, somebody will be winning 2 adult tickets and 2 children to the Wild Rathlin Puffin Seal and Lighthouse Experience, all in collaboration with Kintra Boat Tours on Q Radio this weekend. That is going to be played in the next half hour or so.

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